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0: take this opportunity to thank Daddy and Mommy for this great opportunity. I don't take it for granted. And to the leadership of this house, thank you so much. I don't take it for granted. Amen. Can we bless the name of the Lord?
1: We got you.
0: You want to lift up your voice and give Jesus all the glory. Father, we are in
1: your tomb.
0: We thank you. Thank you, Jesus. Thank you, Lord. You are worthy.

0: activities of the convicted sex offender Jeffrey Epstein in the UK. The victims minister told the BBC that Prime Minister Andy Burnham would also be willing to meet victims of Epstein. In its most recent financial filing, Elon Musk's trillion-dollar rocket company SpaceX has reported a 92% increase in revenue. Conservationists in Kenya have cast doubts on official explanations that the deaths of 15 elephants were possibly due to pesticides on nearby farms. The Kenyan authorities, however, say they haven't ruled out deliberate poisoning. And scientists in China have discovered a new carnivorous plant, the first in its botanical grouping. Researchers were able to confirm the small yellow plant attracts, traps and digests insect prey. BBC News.
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0: And said, we are not shining stars. This I know, I never said we are. Though I've never been through like that, I've closed enough windows to know you.

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Yes, people, listen that one right now, man. This is for the boss, the only boss who is the boss of the bosses. You don't know the thing going on, man. At the episode end of Star One, yeah. But Chelsea, say, one.

Holy Ghost rests on you. You do not need to fight for space in any room. Your presence simply alters the spiritual climate. Yeah, you heard me. Let me take you into the Bible this morning. Acts 1:8 says that you shall receive power when the Holy Ghost has come upon you. That power isn't just an emotion or a momentary surge. It is the active divine ability of God living within your body or living within you. So when you step into your word, your family, or your calling today, I need you to remember something. Remember that you are not walking in human talent or personal endurance. You're walking under the mantle of the Almighty. Wherever there is confusion, your presence brings clarity. Wherever there is heaviness, the Spirit through you brings life. Wakey, wakey. Good morning, Twin City. Make sure to turn the volume up. You're welcome to a brand new day. Beautiful Wednesday morning. 5th of August, 2026. I'm right here to kickstart your day. Or kickstart your morning with the best energy. Top tune. And all the vibes that you need to conquer your day. I'm here to uplift your soul. But first of all, let's check out how the weather is going to be today. Looking at our weather across the Kandy Takoradi, you're waking up to a pleasant 24 degrees Celsius and a mostly cloudy sky. And you know, as the morning rolls, expect those clouds to break up for some afternoon sunshine with a comfortable high reaching around 28 degrees Celsius. We've got a cool, gentle breeze sweeping in from the southwest at 10 miles per hour or 10 mph. Keeping things smooth and steady. It's going to be a great day if you ask me. So make sure you step out and make things happen for yourself, for your family, for those you love. Now, here is my morning thought, you know. I need you to cherish every connection. Cherish every connection. Good, bad, ugly. Make sure to cherish every connection. Before we drop into more tunes, I have a quick thought for your soul today. And that is for you to enjoy every single moment with the people you cross path with. They don't need to be perfect. They don't need to do anything right. They don't also have to do anything wrong. The mere fact that you cross path with them, you just have to enjoy every moment you spend with them. Yeah, there are some lessons learned. Almost every now and then. So whether it's your co-worker, the vendor at the circle, the cocoa seller, I know you're queuing right now, the driver in the traffic, or a friend calling to check in, just know that people enter our day for a reason. The people you will encounter today, they are there, or you will encounter them for a reason, a special reason. It was orchestrated that you're supposed to meet these people today. Don't forget that life moves fast. But taking an extra second to listen, to share a smile, or offer a kind word can completely change somebody's day. And yours too. I love it when I'm able to put smiles on people's faces. Honestly, I do. That's why I come to sit here every morning, try to inspire you, try to let you know that all is not lost. You're more than capable. You are the VVVIP. You are the greatest to ever exist. Yes, I'm telling you this morning, you listening to me,
You didn't just tune in to Y97.9 FM just to listen to me. Just like that. No. You tuned in for a reason. So I don't want you to pass through your day. Be present in every conversation and cherish the energy you share. Stick around. Keep it love. And let's make this morning count. The name of the show is Rise and Shine. We rise together. We shine together. We uplift each other. Through the highs and lows, we are there for each other. And with the Holy Ghost in us, we don't feel whoop. That is the confidence I have. And I am this confidence because I know whose I am. Don't forget that. Don't let anybody confuse you.

give out the birthday shout. If today's a special person's birthday and you have their contact, for contact ni who can me 0500 997979 or 0500 097979. Let's do a 2 point. Oh, a special shout out is going out to my favorite two, Lupi and Roshar and Baba Azu. I know Marv is going to tell me or ask me, why am I mentioning her full name again? I need to do that. Another one also going out to Mr. Samuel Dakwa. And then Mr. Maxwell Appreciation. Thank you so much, guys. And hey, I don't have to forget Maulam. Yeah, Maulam of Fawn. If you have Fawn, I'm all Fawn. Oh, my heaven. Oh, Nijraus, yeah. Every hour within the show, we'll travel to London for the world in 2 minutes. Don't forget that this is a 3 hour show. We started with the wake up mix. We have the kids zone. And I am here. You're listening to my voice. Thursdays and Fridays, I pass on the baton to Ma to grace your morning peacefully. Say, I know what's in the head. I'm a Mahua gender dude. So when I'm done with my chaos, Marv will smoothen things out to usher us into the weekend. But he will come and take his seat at exactly 7:20. 7:15, we'll have the weather report. Amber Great will come through with the latest update in the world of entertainment. We call it D-Trends at 8:20. And we have our interactive segment as well at 8:45. That is called Chelsea. The hashtag is Rise and Shine across all social media platforms. Feel free. Let us know where you're tuning to the show from. My magic line is 0500-097979 or 0500-097979. The kids are on vacation. It's the Ebino Mwanshadan, sorry. That's our Sarah. Make sure to give them Milo, include it in their breakfast. Because it keeps them energized all the time. So, Obana, I want to know, when you're very active, you should start asking yourself some questions. Everybody do your makade, everybody does do dagro. 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
Yes, we are done with our inspirational zone. Let's quickly touch on what's trending in Ghana right now.

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1: Make sure to visit your favorite news website. 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Let me start off with the story where the Minister of State in charge of government communication, Felix Kwachiofusu, has disclosed that former chief executive officer of the Microfinance and Small Loan Center, Maslok Sedina. Marv Essendon. Yeah. So Tamaklo, Sedina Tamaklo. You said Sedina. It's not Sedina.
2: Sedinam.
1: Because what I'm seeing here, S-E-D-I-N-A. Yeah. Sedinam. Okay, so Sedinam. Yeah, okay. So what I saw here is S-E-D-I-N-A. All right, that's fine. I needed that clarity. So Sedinam Tamaklo remains in prison custody despite the Court of Appeal's decision to acquit and discharge her. You know, people are saying she's been released. So speaking in an interview yesterday, Kwachiofusu said Sedinam Tamaklo has remained in lawful custody since returning to Ghana. No, I need to verify. Is this Sedina or Sedinam? Like, yo. Okay, I'll verify. Because Obisi said na. Obisi said nam. Okay, whatever. I'll figure it out and let you know. The name. Are we good?
2: Yeah, the funny thing is.
1: Uh-huh.
2: Some.
1: Okay. Yeah, it's Sedinam.
2: Some sources.
1: You see, if you don't take care, you say Sedinam.
2: Yeah, some sources are giving out Sedinam. Some two are giving out
1: Sedina. Yeah.
2: I'm pretty sure it's Sedina.
1: You can't be pretty sure here. No, yeah, because from okay, please get closer to the microphone. Close to the microphone.
3: Yeah, so from the.
1: Because from where have I been getting my stories from, yeah. They usually write S-E-D-I-N-A.
3: Yeah.
1: They don't add the M.
3: Yeah.
1: But when people are pronouncing it, yeah. They say Sedinam.
3: Yes.
1: So I think it's Sedina.
3: It's Sedina.
1: Yeah, it's Sedina Tamaklo.
3: From BBC.
1: It's Sedina.
3: Sedina.
1: Yeah. Yes.
3: Joy also, sorry.
1: The pronunciation of the Sedina will make you think it's Sednam.
3: Yeah.
1: But it's Sedina.
3: S-E-D-I-N-A. From the AG's page, it's Sedina.
1: Okay.
3: Yeah.
1: Okay.
3: So if Attorney General is reporting Sedina, you'll be fine, sir.
1: Oh, okay. Yeah. So that is it. I mean, Sedina Samaklu, because that's what I always see.
3: Yeah.
1: Obisi Sedina. Master Mabaka Sedina. You want to Sedina, Sedina. Yeah, or you Ubinzin. So she's still in police custody or prison custody.
3: I thought she was released.
1: You thought, So that's why I needed to bring it to your attention. Because people are playing a whole lot of politics with this particular story. Mentasi. Atasa.
3: Yeah.
1: But her story, you know, following it, have you had a chance to read almost everything?
3: No, I haven't.
1: Oh, okay.

0: said the man had been scoping out the area. They found ammunition in his pocket and a loaded pistol in his car. The US State Department says it's revoked the visa of Brazil's ambassador to Washington. The decision comes after the Brazilian government refused to grant visas for two US officials seeking to visit in July. Chile's Congress has approved a comprehensive package of economic reforms put forward by the right-wing president José Antonio Kast. The so-called mega reform is intended to boost economic growth and attract foreign investment. The British government says it's seriously considering a public inquiry into the activities of the convicted sex offender Jeffrey Epstein in the UK. It said that Prime Minister Andy Burnham would also be willing to meet victims of Epstein. Police in South Korea have raided the local offices of the coffee chain Starbucks over accusations of defamation. A controversial marketing campaign in May allegedly disrespected those killed in a crackdown on pro-democracy protests in 1980. Scientists in China have discovered a new carnivorous plant, the first in its botanical grouping. Researchers were able to confirm that the small yellow-flowered plant attracts, traps and digests insect prey. And a stray SpaceX rocket is expected to crash into the surface of the moon shortly. It's the empty upper stage of a Falcon 9 rocket from a mission last year, which is now on a collision course.
1: The world in 2 minutes.
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Happy Blood Brother going out to Mary Labine Anderson. Anderson. Oh, okay. That's nice. And then a special one also going out to Ignatius Iwo.

Just know that you are appreciated. Today is your special day. Make sure to enjoy it to the fullest. Mav, so about the... Mm-hmm. the

0: There's also income.
1: A car is being torn. I was waiting for other, I was waiting for it to cool down before I bring it to people's attention. If you've been following this particular story since last week, they've been talking about it.
0: Yeah.
1: This year has a vote by, you know, AIBs. So, there was this Supreme Court ruling, okay, and which transforms Ghana's internal electoral landscape. To enrich yourself, through people who want to aspire for certain positions, you know, to give you a lot of cash, you know. Some markets, you know,
0: Is it only cash that they were getting?
1: Oh, I mean, whatever you were getting. Because I quite remember I sat here some time ago and I said, listen, this thing, it won't go anywhere. It won't help us. Because just imagine, Nimpa, who contesting, let's say, primaries in your area. Yeah. And I say, I mean, you want to aspire for some of these political positions.
0: Yeah.
1: You have to grease arms. Now, if I'm paying you to vote for me,
0: The funny thing is, these people spend a lot of money registering and then printing some of these banners and posters.
1: I'll be honest with you.
0: Arms.
1: There are some primaries going on. Ebimu and the last year. And per conversations I had with people,
0: Hey! There's a reason I asked you, is it only money? Because per rumors I've heard, this one is per rumors.
1: Okay.
0: I've heard TVs going
1: fridges going round,
0: bags of rice going round.
1: It's all money.
0: Envelopes going round.
1: Because see, I always say that we are unable to hold our politicians accountable because of these things.
0: And
1: What's the onye sema, onye sema, onye sema? Ne pigs, ayari. Into the person who is aspiring for some position, you know, should give him money to go and get medication for the pigs. Somebody also says, "Wakonyo mo bi into se nipa krono peso yon rabola." I was so maniska, mani rekoshwe nipa krono. Like honestly speaking, honorable for my bro,
0: Wakonyo mo bi.
1: Yes, every morning.
0: And that is supposed to be the responsibility of the incoming honorable.
1: You only the youth of phone cutting away the man's, and even in paying phone for two mukokotin will be nabuano because the person is vying for a position.
0: Majority of these party members are registering to become delegates simply because of these things.
1: Now, why do you think people wanted to become delegates?
0: We expect our political parties to. People who are ready to do the job, actually.
1: No, people who are ready to do the job, they won't vote for them because they don't have that kind of money.
0: That's a problem.
1: Anyway, we refuse to ask questions.
0: How are you going to ask questions? You are giving me...
1: Honorables, Vernon, MPs, where are you? MPs, where are
0: you? My young choir demonstration, Kakrana, MP, no, who you know, I catch the January 4 years time, messing yes, go on.
1: It's not bad for you to demonstrate because recently, even the market men and women, they had to just, you know, pour themselves onto the street to let people know the severity of their case because market circle, what promise one, interchange why a ghost from the little information that I know that her conversations are going on. Oh yeah, Sika was the release. na sika was the release no wala ngo fa ajija anti tell me
0: yeah but it's a cup of throw
1: debi or debi no we have to we have to be no good we have to be citizens not spectators
0: well
1: as a MP na on the envelope please say in mama on what is the purpose of it
0: the question is how did we even get here
1: oh
0: how how do we get here
1: from a delegate
0: from having delegate people who are really willing to elect
1: echo na check delegate list ne wa hey mav bubu so when the ten me away delegator no wonder
0: na mala ayena
1: ampo ebu so when the ten me away delegator
0: new bidding come on you know there sometimes you need to have this surface conversation with some people and then once you do that you realize that no motto then during the
1: and
0: conversation
1: the for you
0: during the conversation the person just let out something gang to be I'm a delegate of this and we're like how
1: like what's the
0: this your thinking process you're not supposed to help us elect well, anybody in this country but yes we have a lot of people in our country as I'm making
1: I know most people passionate about
0: no I'm not passionate about this but I know most people know what I'm talking about
1: but I don't want to go into it because I know I don't want people to say that we are not doing politics again, because this affects almost all of us. At the end of the day, we all vote for people.
0: When you were beginning your statement, you said something like, Oba affect Ibinom because that is their source of income.
1: Oh, Obi the NDC then. I kid you not.
0: Say what now?
1: Obi the NDC then. The money is involved are huge. Now, when you've been a say, because not so
0: holding up for the teachers, I got over this.
1: Oh, Greece will palm. Now, say, be a bit 20,000. Nada. On your 500 of Unibu. Nah. Oh, no, be no idea. Why they could not show one standard of living. Nah, this is what you deserve. No idea. Why check? Casanala, what can?
0: On honor your experience delegates.
1: Casanala, what can?
0: No experience.
1: I don't know what you had. I don't know what you block. No, we teach your block and then can.
0: Wow.
1: Oh, yes.
0: We are never holding politicians accountable in this country if we continue this particular path.
1: Because, I want to be in the position whereby most of my cash are me and Pino. Since I'm going to blame the day. I'm me and Pino. Oh. Yeah.
0: Oh. Honor Kahawa.
1: Oh.
0: Honor Kahawa.
1: Oh. Oh. Oh.
0: Oh.
1: Oh. Oh.
0: Oh my goodness.
1: things are going. Things are going. And see the base here. But just know that I wanna vote your friend. Why I wanna join there here? You make money out of those things, you know. Start devising another strategy because the main strategy is not all about being sincere.
0: Someone says I should remind you that Ngoko Onket and Ketin a Binimiku Wazari.
1: Oh,
0: just like it was said during the Public Accounts Committee.
1: So, even the whole Nkuku Onkete Nkete thing, why maybe Nubio? Why my citizens Nubio? Azaza. But for them to be accountable, oh, yo. Why my citizens Nubibre? Nkofu Bibre, I benefit from Nkuku Onkete Nkete. Nancy Dia was we day. We replace one, oh. We replace one, Nanso. Now, yeah, can kiss it.
0: Well, more what a per capita that started business.
1: Yeah, can kiss it.
0: Well, more go on a day first starter.
1: Worry,
0: we are comedians in this country.
1: At the end of the day, we'll blame the MP or the government, and then we'll go like 4 years of what is this? Yeah,
0: when the man was talking about it during the Public Accounts Committee setting, I was like, what is happening? He was the way he was saying it was a bit sad.
1: Honestly, like, we don't help situations.
0: It's like me pelun na mamelone and loan ma miss chilling am the chill.
1: I know people who have nkokonketenkete. They have it. Okay. Are widen. What they scale up.
0: Yeah.
1: But on make they be a one education level and wide or stroke a cry on one thinking level and was stroke a canty. Yeah, obena nebi no more apply. And then they got it. And these are people that they already have their jobs, so but they decided, okay, I'm going to turn my backyard into the BBDM because December later then. And people are turning their eggs, into powder. People are being innovative. Wow, go on. because time no boss, delegates a no boss, delegate conference no boss, atasa, delegate harvest season no boss.
0: Let's see who would go against the court of Ghana. That particular ruling. Oh, let's see.
1: That particular ruling, to be frank, obey a very difficult to implement.
0: I think in the initial stages, it's very difficult
1: to implement.
0: As time goes on,
1: but if
0: understand.
1: Only sensitization or cut down to people there, hey, listen, what you are doing will be most scabby to for you to favor the person, against the law, nada. And don't forget that hey, people have interesting ways of twisting things.
0: Yeah.
1: Oh, why the memo was kind of a vote, Mamu, but minimum day in here. As why the cocoa run and usher down 10,000. No be as I went, oh, cocoa, I'm a yaka sound. I don't like that. See, I don't want to talk about some of these things. You know what? I'm passionate about it. I'm passionate about development. But because say decide day be hold nkofu accountable line one. It doesn't belong to the politicians though. No, it doesn't. Abuchi politicians, they are just there. The system works. If the system will work, it would depend on you and I. The policies are there. Implementation or something which is there. Obis in the Ghanaians, Ghanaians are great at coming up with policies
0: and ideas. And by implementing ideas, them is
1: by implementing
0: problem.
1: It zero.
0: And that one there is true.
1: And it's true. Look at all the wonderful ideas that we've had. I've sat on entrepreneurship, several cohorts, you know it.
0: Yeah.
1: People come, I want to do this. When they get the money, boom!
0: You see, the day that I worked with one of these institutions, I was surprised. I'm not going to mention any. I was surprised. I was like, so we have people with all these ideas. How come we are still here?
1: Yes, because when eventually, I can't remember, there was somebody who came up with this amazing idea and then got some huge funding. Oh, no, the Kusidan.
0: Yanko.
1: Yeah. The Kusidan. Oh, I don't know what my rent is.
0: Not a little.
1: I don't know what I reach them. It's here in Ayakamubi. Aye. I'm going to get to know. I mean, what has been the progress? I mean, there has to be a progress report. Let's see. Let's see. Omano be here. Oyamana wuna ebe ni ye. Obi alim fi baby be ni ye. Etu kwan kwan fine. Baba back. Eba baka. Ewunde no. It is the same. But if we all decide that we're going to do the right thing, I mean, it will help.
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0: Right, good morning, ladies and gentlemen. It is Wednesday morning, and it is time for me to serve you with some sporting updates right here on Rise and Shine. I am Marv. You can call me Marv on air. Now, let's get into the stories. And I have some breaking news before Arsenal fans. Yes, I know Arsenal fans will be happy to hear about this breaking news. So, Arsenal fans, hear me when I say this. There is an agreement in place with Newcastle after a long talk, and personal terms have now been agreed in place for Bruno Guimarães since July. Yes, I know you've been hearing of the rumors every now and then. But now we can confirm that it is what Fabrizio Romano mostly termed as a here we go. So in the next coming days, we should see Bruno Guimarães do his medicals and then sign for Arsenal as their new player. The fee for this particular transfer is £75 million. Yes, £75 million. So Arsenal fans, finally you lot can rest in a very good sleep, because I mean your team is now solid now. Yes, I mean you needed people to fill in the gaps, because some of the first team players or some of the starters weren't really in good shape. Yeah, some of them have been battling a little bit of injuries here and there, and they needed the very best of rest. So now, yeah, your board and your technical directors are doing a very good job. Congratulations to you guys. But then let's take a look at another story here, and this one has to do with the neighbors of Arsenal in the city of London, that is Chelsea. And Chelsea are putting the final or the finishing touches on a deal to sign Pep Xaveria, with the transfer now entering its final stages. An agreement with Rayo Vallecano is close to being finalized following Chelsea's improved offer revealed earlier this week. Now, the deal is worth €19 million guaranteed plus add-ons, with the remaining details being ironed out before Xaveria is cleared to travel. And also we have the Spanish giant, that is Real Madrid, in our story. And Vinny Jr. has rejected a new contract offer from Real Madrid. That is the rumor we are getting right now. The Brazilian has turned down a deal running until 2031 worth €22 million per year. A new meeting will take place today with Real Madrid, set to make another attempt to convince him to renew. But I remember yesterday there was another rumor that Vinny has sold his agency, that, you know what, whatever deal that Madrid brings, they should accept it. Yeah, but then it looks like it's not really gonna happen like that. So let's see. Rock Nation is a very difficult agency to deal with, especially when it comes to what they really want. They don't really back down. But let's see how things would go for Vinny Jr. and Real Madrid. On to our next story, and we have Norwich City, who have signed Cameroonian international left-back Darlin Yongwa on a four-year deal after he left League One side Lorient at the end of last season. This is a free transfer. So, Darlin Yongwa signs in as a new left-back for Norwich City on a free transfer. And Endrick of Real Madrid has informed Real Madrid that he wants to leave the club. This is a rumor that we are getting, and in fact, we want to be sure that he wants to leave the club. Why? To go where? And for what purpose? I mean, Mourinho is now here, and then you get your chance to shine. So why would you want to leave? Yes. But then this is the rumor that is coming out. We know, yes, I know. Most Madridistas will be like, nah, they shouldn't let him go. But then let's see. Maybe he wants more playing time and doesn't see himself to be getting that much playing time at Real Madrid. So probably he wants what is best for his career at the moment. Moving on to the next story, and Bristol City have signed Leighton Orient forward Dom Ballard on a four-year deal for an undisclosed fee. And this particular story was broken. It was given out yesterday by the Bristol City media team. Also, we have Tottenham Hotspur in our stories, and Tottenham Hotspur have been offered the chance to sign AS Monaco striker Florian Balogun. The USA international has been proposed to Spurs through intermediaries as Roberto Di Zerbi looks to add another striker to compete with Dominic Solanke. Balogun is regarded as a serious option, with Monaco reportedly open to a sale for the right price. Now, ladies and gentlemen, let's move away from the transfer stories and then take a look at some of the games that were played yesterday and some of the games that will be played today. So yesterday in the WAFCON, that is the Africa Cup of Nations Women's Edition, South Africa beat Burkina Faso by 2-0. Yes, 2-0. And then Tanzania, playing against Ivory Coast, ended with Ivory Coast winning by 2-1 in the Women's Africa Cup of Nations. Yesterday in the Women's Champions League, or in fact in the Champions League proper, before we get to the Women's, in the Champions League proper, Ararat Armenia won their game against Celje by 2-1. They had to do a comeback in this particular game. And then also, Slovan Bratislava versus Mjalbi ended in a 2-1 victory for Slovan Bratislava. Hapoel Be'er Sheva of Israel also won their game against Sverna Zvezda by a lone goal to 0. And then Levski Sofia of Bulgaria, playing against Skhirat Almaty of Kazakhstan, ended with Sofia winning by a lone goal to 0. Dynamo Zagreb, playing against Kaino Zagres of Lithuania, also ended with Dynamo Zagreb of Croatia winning by 5-0. Yeah, 5-0. Now, to the game that was played in Greece between Olympiakos Prios and then Nijmegen of Netherlands. Olympiakos Prios and Nijmegen ended the game with both teams failing to score. Yes, 0-0 at the end of the full 90 minutes. Royal Union SG played a 3-3 drawn game with Bodø Glimt of Norway. And then Sparta Prague of Czech Republic also won against Lyon. They won against Lyon yesterday by 2-1. So in the qualification games for the UEFA Champions League, Lyon yesterday lost their game to Sparta Prague. Taking a look at the Europa League, and LAN playing against Iberia 1999 ended in a 0-0 drawn game. Shamrock Rovers playing against Egnatia also ended in a 3-1 victory in favor of Shamrock Rovers. Taking a look at the Conference League yesterday, Auda of Latvia also won against Dynamo City of Albania by a lone goal to 0. And in the UEFA Women's Champions League yesterday, somebody got their hearts broken. Yeah. Servette Geneva FC women won against Dynamo Minsk women by 3-0. So, Servette Geneva women have qualified to the next stage of the competition. And then Breda Blick playing against Aktobe women also ended with Aktobe women winning by 2-0 in the penalty shootout. You ask yourself why. That is the penalty shootout for you. Anything can happen. And in this particular instance, the women decided to only score 2 out of the 10 penalties played. Anyways, taking a look at some of the games that will take place today at 8 p.m. in the Women's Africa Cup of Nations, Egypt versus Nigeria will play this evening. And Malawi will also play against Zambia this evening. Both games kicking off at 8 p.m. on the dot. Now, in the UEFA Champions League, we have a couple of games coming up this evening. We have 2 games kicking off this evening. One of them kicking off at 4:30 p.m. And that particular game is between Aarhus of Denmark playing against Sabah Baku of Azerbaijan. And then at 6 p.m., we have Fenerbahce of Turkey playing against Sturm Graz of Austria. And in the UEFA Europa League this evening, Ferencváros will play against Górnik Zabrze at exactly 6:15 p.m. And in the Conference League, we have 2 games kicking off tonight. Remember, these games are just qualification games to the competition proper. Brann of Norway will play against Apollon of Cyprus, and this particular game will kick off at 5 p.m. At 6:30 p.m., we have Panathinaikos of Greece playing against CSKA 1948 Sofia of Bulgaria. And kickoff time, as I mentioned, 6:30 p.m. In the Women's Champions League, we have plenty of games coming up this evening. So just make sure you stay tuned and you enjoy your favorite team play their game. Also, we have some friendly games coming up in the men's football, where Villarreal will play against Levante at exactly 8 a.m. You're so a few minutes away. We'll see the kickoff between Villarreal and then Levante. We also have AC Milan playing against Inter at 11 a.m. on the dot. And Man City will play against K-League Stars of Korea at 11 a.m. as well. And then also Chelsea will play against Juventus this morning at 11:30 a.m. And also we have Marseille playing against Al Shahania of Qatar at 3:30 p.m. Cremonese will play against FC Obemais of Italy at exactly 3:30 p.m. as well. Torino will play against Vado at 3:30 p.m. And then also we have Napoli playing against Osasuna at 4:30 p.m. Now, ladies and gentlemen, this is where I'll end the update. But Akwesi Paradise and the Tony Walter will come and serve you with more stories in the world of sports at 5:50 p.m. on the drive of your life.
1: All right, Marv, thank you so much for the update. On Call Chelsea this morning, I want us to look at the music groups that we've had. I mean, across the world, not just Ghana.
0: Okay.
1: So I need you to give me your all-time favorite music group.
0: Huh.
1: Your all-time favorite music group.
0: Okay.
1: I know somebody will mention Keche. That's fine. Good morning, Q-Beat.
0: No. One Direction.
1: Oh, my word.
0: One Direction.
1: All right. Yeah. All right. All right. So I want to find out from you guys your all-time favorite music group globally, not just Ghanaian.
0: Yeah.
1: Across the world.
0: Anybody that mentions Maroon 5, God bless you. I love you too. There's another one, Big Time Rush. I know there are some people that remember Big Time Rush. Yes, if you mention Big Time Rush too, yes, God bless you. And then Dark Suburb of Ghana.
1: You're forgetting Westlife.
0: Westlife,
1: yes. You're forgetting Backstreet Boys. You're forgetting.
0: What else?
1: Hey, listen, my bud. R&B, me R&B folks, no, where you from? Boys to Men. Yes, I want to find out your favorite all-time music group. Not just Ghana. Let's talk about that one at exactly 8:45. But there is a song. A new song I am about to abuse. See, the song was released last week. I took my time. Soaked the lyrics, everything. And I think, Sisiera, Maya Addicted. And it's by Davido featuring Black Sharif. Song titled Amazing Grace. You are going to love it. If you haven't heard it, at least I'm playing it today, so you will listen to it. You get to listen to it. But I'm trying to abuse the song, and forgive me, the lyrics of the song, Omwate.